0: this church that will never end. Moonlight took the day,
1: I try numbing the pain. 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Being spoken months, but the time's flown by and it feels like days. 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Who's changed? You've changed. You don't treat me the same since 100K turned to a

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0: 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Nice being in the booth. 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

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Did it before, did it again, though, but I don't need your help with eternal matter.